The Night is Darkening by Tõnu Korvits, played by the Estonian National Symphony Orchestra, led by Risto Just. Good evening, I'm Steve Seal. Thank you for joining me tonight. Got a couple of contemporary things for you a little bit later on from the Greek composer Eleni Kariandis.

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Amanda Ira Aldridge was also known as Montagu Ring. She was a British opera singer and teacher who composed many love songs, and in this case, a dance for piano. 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